outside the city, down that street about a half a mile, and all her friends tell her she's so pretty, but she'd be a whole lot prettier if she smiled once in a while.

I ain't so sure about this place. It's hard to play a gig in this town, keep a straight face. It seems like everybody's got a plan. It's kinda like Nashville with a tan.

was loving you is all that's on my mind. I wish this night would never end. I wish.

the people versus, you ain't a sensei, teaching that style of wordplay, weaker the Wednesday, regardless of what your friends say, they're all disable, stricken from the record, and deemed inadmissible, while this long arm of the law grabs a mic to shoot dope lines first and ask questions later, the death sentences of this live litigator, to close the case tighter than the jaws of a gator, stenographer the steady login, the jargon, that your counselors are barking, in hopes of a plea.